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11: This is Senator Reverend Raphael Warnock. As a senator and a pastor, I believe that a vote is a kind of prayer for the world we desire for ourselves and our children. That's why we cannot allow Donald Trump to steal our elections. And that's why I'm voting for Miracle Rankin and Jen Jordan for Georgia Supreme Court. 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And you can vote early through May 15th. This is Senator Reverend Raphael Warnock asking you to join me in voting for Miracle Rankin and Jen Jordan for Georgia Supreme Court.
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20: Showers and thunderstorms continue moving through this evening and overnight tonight. We'll see a low in the low 60s, a few strong to severe thunderstorms possible tomorrow. Straight line winds, hail will be our main hazards. We'll see a high in the upper 70s. Showers and thunderstorms likely Sunday. From the Georgia Weather Net, I'm meteorologist KJ Allen.
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1: 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You got to take me and that. My career comes with it.
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0: 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I don't know what's going on.
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0: 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And this Mother's Day weekend, listen, make sure you love on the women who held you down, the ones that prayed for you, raised you, encouraged you, and really that still answer the phone no matter what. And yes, as a mom, we deserve the whole weekend to be celebrated. 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
2: We know the system isn't fair, but we have the power to change that. Justice is on the ballot May 19th when we elect our Supreme Court judges here in Georgia. Miracle Rankin and Jen Jordan are running for Georgia Supreme Court to stop extreme politicians like Trump from trampling on our rights. Miracle is a distinguished lawyer and the former president of the Georgia Association of Black Women Attorneys. Jen served in the state Senate, where she fought to keep guns out of the hands of domestic abusers. And Miracle and Jen have both spent their careers taking on the big corporations that exploit us for profit. We can trust Miracle Rankin and Jen Jordan to fight for us on the Georgia Supreme Court. Election Day is Tuesday, May 19th, but you can vote early starting April 27th. And you should, because here in Georgia, justice can't wait.
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19: Showers and thunderstorms continue moving through this evening and overnight tonight. We'll see a low in the low 60s, a few strong to severe thunderstorms possible tomorrow. Straight line winds, hail will be our main hazards. We'll see a high in the upper 70s. Showers and thunderstorms likely Sunday. From the Georgia Weather Net, I'm meteorologist KJ Allen.
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0: again. It's Dee Dee in the morning, and if you missed the show...
1: As much as I would love to be kept by, like, a rich woman, I can't give up being a star. Oh, I don't care how much money you got. You got to take me and that. My career comes with it.
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0: 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I don't know what's going on.
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7: I'm Fonnie Willis.
8: And I'm Will Wooten. Remember when Donald Trump tried to overturn the 2020 election by stealing thousands of votes in Georgia?
9: President Trump pressed Georgia's Secretary of State, Brad Raffensperger, to change the vote count.
10: I just want to find 11,780 votes.
7: When that happened, I did not hesitate, and neither did my deputy district attorney, Will Wooten.
11: 10 indictments have been handed up by a grand jury in Fulton County against former President Donald Trump and his allies related to the 2020 election here in Georgia.
8: We prosecuted Donald Trump for threatening Georgia and our democracy. And now I'm running for the Georgia Court of Appeals to unseat a judge who helped protect Donald Trump from prosecution.
12: A judge has ended the Georgia election interference case against President Trump and his co-defendants.
7: We need judges on the Court of Appeals who know no one is above the law. That's Will. Vote Will Wooten for Court of Appeals on May 19th.
8: Paid for by Wooten for Georgia.
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17: Showers and thunderstorms continue moving through this evening and overnight tonight. We'll see a low in the low 60s, a few strong to severe thunderstorms possible tomorrow. Straight line winds, hail will be our main hazards. We'll see a high in the upper 70s. Showers and thunderstorms likely Sunday. From the Georgia Weather Net, I'm meteorologist KJ Allen.
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0: 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My career comes with it.
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4: Okay. Yeah, to now. Hey, check this out. 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
0: Ooh, muy dinero and funny man himself. 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

0: Our voice, preserving the history of Southwest Georgia, keeping alive the stories, the struggles, and the triumphs of our community. 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
6: Showers and thunderstorms continue moving through this evening and overnight tonight. We'll see a low in the low 60s, a few strong to severe thunderstorms possible tomorrow. Straight line winds, hail will be our main hazards. We'll see a high in the upper 70s. Showers and thunderstorms likely Sunday. From the Georgia Weather Net, I'm meteorologist KJ Allen.
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1: As much as I would love to be kept by, like, a rich woman, I can't give up being a star. I don't care how much money you got. You got to take me and that. My career comes with it.
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0: 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I don't know what's going on.
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this, but this is the waitress from the coffee house on 39th and Lennox. 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
3: That's a moving storm system over us. Showers this morning, low 60s. Rain will continue, upper 70s later today. More showers, low 80s on Sunday. That rain will continue, low 80s for Monday. Finally, some sunshine returning and dry for Tuesday, upper 70. From the Georgia Weather Net, I'm meteorologist Jason William.
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Dirty South. Can y'all really feel me? Feel us. East Coast, feel me. Feel us. West Coast, feel me. Say what? Dirty South. Here we go.

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1: As much as I would love to be kept by, like, a rich woman, I can't give up being a star. Oh, I don't care how much money you got. You got to take me and that. My career comes with it.
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0: 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I can't today. I don't know what's going on.
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those times at night when you just heard me and just ran out with that other fella. 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
3: That slow moving storm system over us. Showers this morning, low 60s. Rain will continue, upper 70s later today. More showers, low 80s on Sunday. That rain will continue, low 80s for Monday. Finally, some sunshine returning and dry for Tuesday, upper 70. From the Georgia Weather Net, I'm meteorologist Jason William.
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1: As much as I would love to be kept by, like, a rich woman, I can't give up being a star. I don't care how much money you got. You got to take me and that. My career comes with it.
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0: you know what? I came in here. I can't today. I don't know what's going on.
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6: That's a moving storm system over us. Showers this morning, low 60s. Rain will continue, upper 70s later today. More showers, low 80s on Sunday. That rain will continue, low 80s for Monday. Finally, some sunshine returning and dry for Tuesday, upper 70. From the Georgia Weather Net, I'm meteorologist Jason William.
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0: It's Dee Dee in the morning, and if you missed the show...
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3: I knew God was with me. I always used to pray. My prayer was I asked God to not to let the devil kill me out here while I was in the streets before I could get back. But I said, if you give me one more chance at life and music, I promise you, I'm going to shout you out, and I'm going to testify, and we're going to have a little church up in there.

today. Please be careful out there, okay? I need for you to be careful and do what you need to do. Is that okay? I appreciate you so much. Glad to have all of you in this morning. It is a good day. A good day just to know that we're still here. There are many that would have been here, but God gave them a call in and they had to leave. But we're grateful for the ones that are here, and we'll remember those on this special day that would have been here with you all. Good morning. Assalamu alaikum. Kisses and hugs. Bonjour to everybody this morning. Just glad to have you on. This is a different station. This is QVE. We call it V101.7 here. 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Pull up that app. Keep it on your phones. And if you start to fade out on rest of your radios, then you can always pull us up there or on your pull us up on your computer. You can get us, okay? The scripture this morning is taken from 2 Samuel 11:1-5. It says, in the spring at the time when kings go out to war, David remained in Jerusalem. And there's a story about David. I'm sure most of you know about David and Bathsheba, how he loved Bathsheba. Well, I'm going to let you read the story. I don't have time to go through it. Read it, and then you can tell your pastor about it. Or you can tell your little one that go to church who think y'all don't know nothing. Y'all be taught the word of God every Saturday. You may have some good old R&B, but y'all know the word of God. Tell them, don't play with y'all. Y'all ain't slow. It says putting on God's armor. We need to all put on God's armor. We'll be better. We'll stand against the wiles of anybody if we put God's armor on. Again, we want to welcome each and everyone that's here visiting loved ones. Good morning to Gilbert Udoto. Everybody leaving 5.0. Kevin Smith, my brother in love. Good morning to him. Uncle Robert Brown, good morning to you this morning. We got one of Gilbert's favorite songs we're going to play this morning about the Manhattans. He loved Don't Take Your Love Away. Y'all make sure y'all tell him, okay? I know he'll be jumping around if you hear this song. Don't Take Your Love by the Manhattans. That's coming up this morning. Don't forget Babyface will be in Albany May 15th. If you don't have your tickets, make sure you get your tickets at the Civic Center while they're open. Or you can call the number and you can get your tickets. Ticketmaster, okay? All right. Let's say our prayer and then we're going to have our music, okay? Heavenly Father, we thank you for this day, another new day, a new beginning to start all over again. Thank you, God, for all those families that are here, all those families that would have been here if you hadn't taken them away. But since they're not here, we're still going to glorify you this morning. And we're going to thank God for the memories of those that left with their loved ones. As the graduation exercise go on this morning, we're praying for every graduate, every educator, everybody that had a part in helping everybody to get where they got. And even for the ones that say, I did it with God's help, and I was with God. That's a blessing to know that God is a part of what you've done. And you always remind everyone that God is in control. We're praying for the bereaved families out there. There are many bereaved families that won't be as happy today. There are some will be celebrating, and there are some will be crying. But we know God is still in the midst of all, and things happen. As we celebrate, don't forget to keep God in what you're doing. That way you won't have no problem. Get those party buses out if you need. So if you know you're going to drink and drive, we don't want you hurting nobody. So call them party buses and see where they will pick you up, and they'll get you back home safe because they're not to drive drunk. So you might have a little bit too much alcohol in you, so we don't want you stopped, okay? So just know that this morning. We're praying for every baby, every parent, everywhere this morning. Good, bad, indifferent, it doesn't matter who you are. God still loves you. He just don't love the things that we do to hurt one another. But he's a loving, forgiving God, and you can get that forgiveness when you ask him. Lord, as we pray for everybody that's sick this morning, everybody that need a breakthrough this morning, everybody say that they're struggling, we don't want them to struggle, Lord. We want them to know that you
are able to take them through anything they need. They just got to have that faith of a mustard seed to know that you will do what you said at your timing. So, God, we say thank you. Even though it's R&B Saturday, we want to still thank you for this day because it could have been another way. And as we pray for safe travel, enjoyment with all families and friends today as they enjoy celebrations, graduations, birthdays, anniversaries, whatever's going on today, even with celebrating the homegoing services of their loved ones this morning, we're praying for them. We're praying for those that were on the cruise. We're praying for all cruise people that go on cruise, that all your trips be safe. We're just praying for everyone this morning. No one is left out of prayer. Law officers, firemen, paramedics, men and women serve our country, National Guard, Reserve, and all the VIP families, cab drivers, truck drivers, mechanics, engineers, everybody, city and county workers, leaders, all of you this morning. No one will be left out of our prayer. Radio personality, television personality, as we remember those late radio announcers who worked radio this morning, this is their Saturday, and we always keep them in our remembrance. So, Lord, we just say thank you again for all things. As we pray this prayer this morning, in your blessed Son Jesus' name, let every heart say amen. Thank you all for listening to the QVE V1017. That's the love station. We got a lot of love for you here. Tippy will probably do your birthdays around about 10. You can get your birthdays at 10. Remember, traffic may be a little heavy. It might not be, and it could be. So make sure you know those people that live in Albany. You know alternate routes. Y'all travel those where people don't know. But the one way to get in, let them have this way. And you all travel the alternate routes. I know you can get through and maybe a little faster, but everybody, please be careful out there and keep the V on until you go to wherever your destination is. We appreciate you so much. From V1017, good morning. We love you. This song goes out to Gilbert Udoto, everybody at 5.0, everybody at Big Daddy, everybody, good morning to the commander and all the commander Idris Smith Jr. and everybody over at 512, Jimmy, the bartenders, all of them this morning. Everybody, wherever you may be and wherever you may be working at, in night spots this morning, all the night spots, good morning to you this morning. We're grateful to have each and every one listening in. I'll be here until, not one. Because I'm not going to try to get out in none of that traffic. So I'll be here all day. So good morning to you. Let's have some music. Let's do our thing on this Saturday. Don't forget at 5 o'clock, we put you inside of the School of Love, 5 a.m. with Pastor Tim Rogers. We put you inside of the School of Love. Right now, get your exercise on from V1017. Good morning, everybody. This is out to Gilbert.

Would you just sit down for a minute? I'm gonna turn this light down. 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I know I couldn't adjust to any other life. 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I know a man ain't supposed to cry. 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Please don't take your love.

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4: 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Looking out.
5: That's a moving storm system over us. Showers this morning. Low 60s. Rain will continue. Upper 70s later today. More showers. Low 80s on Sunday. That rain will continue. Low 80s for Monday. Finally, some sunshine returning. And dry for Tuesday. Upper 70. From the Georgia Weather Net, I'm meteorologist Jason Williams.
6: 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Thank you, Jason. We appreciate that. Keeping us abreast of the weather. Good morning again to everybody this morning. Glad to have you with us this morning. You heard two songs from the Manhattan this morning. You heard Karen Wolf this morning. You heard King George this morning on Friday. Southern Soul, you heard from none other than Karen Wolf, one of my favorite artists and friends. Yeah, she's just as close as me as Miss Jody. Let's go to I Don't Want to Lose Your Love by none other than Wonder Sheila and Jeanette. They're mostly called The Emotions. We're going to give you some emotions early this morning so you can exercise. It's 24 minutes before the top of the hour. Glad to have you in. Please be careful out there. Officers, please be careful. I know y'all have to do some speed chase, but y'all be careful out there as well. If you can let them go to you, you'll get them. Don't be trying to speed. So y'all be careful out there. We thank our new officers. We do have some new officers that graduated and are out there, as we have graduates are graduating today in a lot of cities. So we're praying for them this morning as they go through their graduation exercises. And we thank a grateful God who loves us to see our loved ones today. From V117. Good morning, everybody. Glad to have you in. I am Lady P, the Queen. Good morning to Tanya and Sonya over at Apple Express. Y'all tell them I say hey. They may not be up right now, but y'all let them know I said hey, okay? From the G Mama from V117, good morning.
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0: You know, to hear your favorite songs. Wendell, Sir Charles. 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
12: 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WQVE, Viva 917, good morning and welcome in. Glad to have you in. You heard of Adele Hollywood with This Weekend. Also, you heard another King George with This Friday. Well, I think I told you that. Also, you heard Librado this morning with Let Me Be Your Daddy, sending out to the base. Good morning to our Chief Sheriff, Lieutenant, Captain, Major, Sergeant, all our corners everywhere this morning. Glad to have you in. We'll have some community announcements a little bit later. In our 10 o'clock show, so you can join us then if you're not all at graduation. But please be careful out there. All the graduates are getting ready for today. We're so proud of them, Albany State University. We're just so proud of you for being a university in our city. So good morning to everybody again. Glad to have you in. You're inside of, almost inside of the School of Love. We give you the little fast music to get your little adrenaline drunk. Out and get your little stuff going, okay? Coming up, one of my boyfriends, Johnny Gill, and this song says, You Choose Me, from V107. Good morning, everybody. I am the queen. I'm Lady P, with some old school and some southern soul right here on the station that loves you. Good morning.
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your QVE Viva 107. Good morning and welcome in. Don't forget to get your tickets May 15th. You don't want to get your tickets. I mean, you don't want to forget to get your tickets. Keep on getting your tickets. Get your tickets. Get your tickets. So you can see Babyface. Babyface will be in the city singing all of his favorites and your favorites and some of the favorites he's written for other artists as well. It's going to be a grand time. You don't want to miss it. That was Tony Terry with the song that says, "With You." Let's do Two Occasions with the Deals, where it also featured Babyface and L.A. Reid, when a lot of people realized who he was. So let's do that this morning. We got some more music for you, giving you some of that old school inside of the School of Love this morning. From B1017, good morning, everybody. Glad to have you in. It's about 18 and a half minutes after the hour. Love you much.

0: WQVE, Viva 107, beautiful music from Lattimore today. Don't forget to register for your kids for the swim lessons. You don't want to miss that. That's going to be registering on the 30th of the month. That's the end of the month. You can register for the Swim for Life, May 30th from 10 a.m. to 1 p.m. with water slides, cool treats, face painting, and vendors. And if you would like to be a co-sponsor, along with the City of Albany, the Daugherty County, Downtown, Morehouse School of Medicine, You Save It, and Feed Network of Trust, you can always call them and be a supporter. It's going to be a grand time for our kids, May 30th. For if they don't know how to swim and not able to afford the swimming lessons, what an awesome God, a thing God has placed in the coroner's heart to see that all our children learn how to swim. We don't want any of them to drown, so we want them to learn how to swim the proper way. So good morning to everybody again. We're glad to have you. Flossie's Soul Food is closed today, but I'm sure they'll be open tomorrow. If you want anything special, you can call and ask her. If she has the time, she'll get it on for you. So make sure you go by Flossie's Soul Food. The song by Lattimore is Let's Straighten It Out, sending it out to the Barber Sisters as well. Coming up, we got more commercials, and I'll be right back to do some more music for you from V107. Good morning, everybody. Glad to have you in on this beautiful, beautiful Saturday.
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11: That's a moving storm system over us. Showers this morning. Low 60s. Rain will continue. Upper 70s later today. More showers. Low 80s on Sunday. That rain will continue. Low 80s for Monday. Finally, some sunshine returning. And dry for Tuesday. Upper 70. From the Georgia Weather Net, I'm meteorologist Jason Williams.
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WQVE, Viva 17 from Days Gone By, the late Jackie Moore and Darling Baby. You heard from Harold Melvin and the Blue Notes along with the late Teddy Pendergrass and the late Sharon Page. The song says, You Know How to Make Me Feel, one of my favorite love songs. Good morning to everybody. Glad to have had you. I got to get out of here and make room for DDD's coming up in just a moment. She likes to follow Miss P and yours truly, so hey, she's following Lady P today. I'll be back at 10, and we'll most definitely do it all over again for you. Hey, put on some of that nice fragrance. Oh, if you need some, go by the Albany Christian Bookstore. I keep the one that Jesse loves so much, so I got it. So hey, I just got to remember, Jesse, I'm still smelling good for you, baby. From V1017, y'all have a great morning. Kisses and hugs out to everybody. Be safe out there. It's a graduation Saturday. As we welcome in all the graduates' families and friends, y'all be safe and enjoy the day. I'll see you back again at 10. From V1017, the Queen.

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0: 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Thank you so much for listening to V101.7. It's Dee Dee's Weekend Kickback. J. Cruz, J.J. Williamson,
1: hey.
0: Trey G.
1: Whoa, whoa.
0: Hey, guys, listen. Psychic Kim Allen is going to take us through there, take us through there.
1: Kim!
0: She is. She's going to take us through our future.
2: Horoscopes.
0: All right. Yeah, we got that. Plus, we got some cash for you with our $1,000 minute game. But up next, J.J. Williamson is here to tell you what we need to let go of.
1: Mm-hmm. Got to. Mm-hmm.
0: Got to let it go. All right. It's on the way. It's Dee Dee's Weekend Kickback.
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0: 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Dee Dee's Weekend Kickback, JJ Williamson, Jay Cruz, Trey G. All right, so listen, coming up, you guys, coming up, we got some extra cash with the $1,000 mini game. That's on the way.
1: Let it
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0: 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D-E-D-E in the morning is for me. There you go.
2: And okay. For me, it's Jay Cruz on air. That's the letter J and then K. Not a C, just use a K and you'll find me.
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0: 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All right, coming up later, you guys, check this out. 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

0: today's best mix of R&B, we are V1017. It's Dee Dee's Weekend Kickback. J. Cruz, comedian, hey. J.J. Williams, and Trey G. Coming up in the next hour, guys, get ready. The Snowman himself. Rapper Young Jeezy will be in the building.
1: Come on, man. You can't beat that.
0: Does he still go by Young?
1: No. Just Jeezy.
0: Jeezy. All right. Well, Jeezy's going to be in the building. It happens Jizzle. In minutes. You're checking out Dee Dee's Weekend Kickback.

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0: 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It's Dee Dee's Weekend Kickback. All right, so I see J. Cruz, I see Trey G, and I see comedian J.J. Williams.
1: And I see you.
0: All right, coming up, guys, we're going to be showing some love to another entrepreneur with our small business spotlight, but we're getting ready to change it. We got to change it.
1: What are we going
0: to
1: do?
0: Trey G says it's not a small business. It's a strong business.
1: I like that. Strong business spotlight. I like that.
0: Yep, I like it. Strong business spotlight.
1: Right.
0: And we're still talking with Young Jeezy.
2: Hey.
0: Okay, I'm sorry. Jeezy.
1: There you go.
0: A.K.A. The Snowman.
1: Hey. All right.
0: It's snowing. 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

0: Albany's best mix of R&B, V1017. It's Dee Dee's Weekend Kickback. There goes J. Cruz, comedian, J.J. Williamson, Trey G's here as well, coming up on the show this hour. Guys, we do got to put some money in your pocket, all right?
1: Please.
0: We got to do that. Money in your pocket with a $1,000 minute game.
1: Mm-hmm.
0: Also, get ready. Date fails on the way, too. It's Dee Dee's Weekend Kickback.
1: Hey.

0: today's best mix of R&B, we are V1017. And you guys already know we've been talking to Leilani.
1: Yeah.
0: If you missed the first part, Leilani basically was telling us she met a guy. She was in line at the ATM. His name was Jay. They exchanged numbers. They went on a date. Then they went on. Where did you guys go? You said a movie, right, Leilani?
2: Yeah.
0: Mm-hmm. You went to a movie. You said you look good.
2: Smell good.
0: Smell good.
1: That smell good.
0: Had on her Fashion Nova. Hair done, nails done, everything did.
2: Really?
0: Yep, there it is. Leilani says she looks good. So, here's what we're going to do, Leilani. We're going to call Jay and find out when he never called you back and why you guys never made it on a second date, okay? Be quiet.
2: Yeah.
0: And be strong, okay?
2: All right.
0: All right, here we go.
3: Hello?
0: Hi, is Jay there?
3: This is
0: Z. Hey, Jay. Jay is Didi and Jay Cruz, comedian J.J. Williamson and Trey G. How you doing?
3: What, man? What up, man?
0: What up, man?
1: What up, Jay?
0: He said, what it do?
1: What it do?
3: Man, I'm chilling. Relaxing.
0: Really?
3: You hear me?
0: Mm-hmm. You got a smile on your face, Jay?
3: Oh, yeah, I do. Y'all calling me.
0: All right.
1: Yeah. We appreciate you answering the phone, man. Look, man, you recently went out was on a date. You went out on a date not too long ago. I believe her name was...
0: Leilani.
1: You remember that?
3: Yeah, man, I remember that.
1: Oh, man. Well, boy, you sure dropped your tone then. What happened on that date?
3: Man, all right, so look. She looked good.
1: Okay.
3: She looked good.
1: Okay.
3: All right? But, man, she was too much of a pushover, right?
0: Mm.
3: So, met her at the ATM, you know, we chopped it up for like a week, and we decided to go, you know, to the movies.
1: Okay.
3: Right? We're going to go see... You know, see the little superhero movie. I ain't going to bore y'all with the details, but I like my superhero movie.
1: Okay, ain't bad.
3: I could tell she wasn't really feeling it. Like, she didn't really want to go. So I, you know, come to find out, it's like the first date, you know, she'd have been on since her baby dad left her like 3 or 4 years ago. But through the whole night, she was just everything. Yes. You know, and I just, anytime I suggested something, she's like, yeah. Even though I could tell... It really wasn't her vibe or her emotion, right?
1: Mm-hmm. Right.
3: So, like, I even suggested going to, like, a cigar bar.
0: Ooh.
3: Now, after talking for a week, she don't even like smoke. But she was cool with that, too.
0: Okay.
3: Right? Mm-hmm. And like I said, man, I can't stress enough. Shout it was bad. You hear me? But I can't have a pushover. And I feel like because of that, she probably really spoiling her child, too, because she thinks she's bad.
0: Mm-hmm.
3: You know what I mean?
1: Oh, wow.
0: You think she spoils the child. Okay.
2: What you trying to say?
0: Uh-oh.
3: Hello?
0: Well, hold on a second. Jay, we forgot to tell you that she was on the line.
3: Oh, yeah, I forgot.
0: She's here, and she wanted to know why you didn't call her back on a date. So, Leilani, y'all have it out, because me and JJ, we did our part. We're done.
2: Pushover. I mean, I look good, okay?
3: You do.
0: Oh, that's nice.
2: Okay? Make sure I take care of my man, okay?
0: Okay?
2: Let me let you know, first of all, you missed out on everything, okay?
0: Ooh.
2: Let me tell you, okay?
0: Come on, Leilani.
2: I was letting you know, I just getting a glimpse of what you could have had, sir, okay? Let's just get that straight. Number 1, 2, 3, 4, and 5, okay?
3: Ooh.
2: Ain't nobody gonna push over here. I said yes to your little cornball movie only because you was a cornball. I'm trying to see where you at. But that's where you want to go? You want to go superhero? Well, why, you want to rescue somebody? You think I need to be rescued? I don't need to be rescued. Okay. I ain't no pushover. Hey,
0: Leilani, letting you know. Okay, well, she's, her representative showed up there, Jay. I don't know if you hear this.
2: Let's be clear.
3: I hear it. I like it, too.
0: Oh!
1: See? There it is. See? Okay, I like it.
3: Where do you want to go this time?
0: Oh! No, he didn't. Wait a minute, y'all. Don't tell me this. Men, okay, there was a book called Men Like Bitches. I promise y'all, there is a book called that. Why Men Love Bitches. I'm telling, hold on a second. Leilani, I'm not calling you that. Everybody understand something. What I'm noticing, y'all don't want to fight me.
2: I know that's right.
0: Wait, but let me just say something. As soon as she got on and gave him a bunch of lip, mouth, whatever you want to call it, all of a sudden now, Jay, you are attracted to her?
3: N-O-W.
2: So what I'm hearing you say is, if I'd have gripped you up at the ATM and told you to take more money out of the ATM and we going not to the Cheesecake Factory,
3: we wouldn't have went to the movie. We would have went somewhere else.
0: Mm.
2: You know where we would have went?
3: Where?
2: Nowhere.
0: That's why you called the show. You wanted to go with him. Stop being hardcore now. You like him. Why don't y'all go back out?
2: The end to the O for me. You can let it go, okay?
0: What?
1: Ah.
0: Come on, Leilani.
3: So you trying to go to New Orleans?
0: Mm. See,
1: I like
0: him.
1: It. I
0: she
1: like that.
0: Him.
1: I
0: she
1: like
0: it.
1: Yeah.
0: Leilani,
1: you trying to go there?
0: Come on,
1: for
0: Leilani,
1: real.
0: Go. That's what you want anyway.
4: I'm going to say yes, no.
1: Yes, no?
0: Yes, no? Guess what I'm going to take? I'm going to take that as a win.
1: Yes, a win, baby. Hey.
0: She knows she likes him. Listen to her. She laughing. She likes him.
1: Uh-huh.
0: Anytime a woman laugh at you a little bit and giggle like that, she like you.
1: Because anytime you get a woman in, she like you.
0: Will you call us back and let us know how it goes?
4: Of course.
0: Good.
1: Hey.
0: I'm telling you what now. Y'all make this happen. We may be paying for a wedding, everybody, if it works. I'm ready to pay
1: for it. Meet me at the altar in your white dress.
0: Yeah. Y'all give it up for Jay and Leilani.
1: Leilani.
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6: I'm State Senator Derek Mallow, and when Georgia Democrats need a fighter to stand up to Republicans, we call Josh McLaurin. I've worked with Josh McLaurin for years. Josh is fierce, sharp, courageous, and he takes the fight to Republicans every time they come for our rights. And he has stood up to corporate bullies and won. 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He'll increase healthcare access and bring down housing costs. I trust Josh McLaurin. You should too.
7: This is State Senator Josh McLaurin, your Democratic candidate for Lieutenant Governor. I'm proud to be endorsed by Senator Derek Mallow, 60 Democratic state legislators, organized labor, and progressive groups across Georgia, because they believe Georgians deserve a lieutenant governor with a spine who tells the truth. That's who I'll be. I'm Josh McLaurin, and I'd be honored to have your vote on or before the Democratic primary on May 19th.
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9: I'm Fonnie Willis.
10: And I'm Will Wooten. Remember when Donald Trump tried to overturn the 2020 election by stealing thousands of votes in Georgia?
11: President Trump pressed Georgia's Secretary of State, Brad Raffensperger, to change the vote count.
12: I just want to find 11,780 votes.
9: When that happened, I did not hesitate, and neither did my deputy district attorney, Will Wooten.
13: 10 indictments have been handed up by a grand jury in Fulton County against former President Donald Trump and his allies related to the 2020 election here in Georgia.
10: We prosecuted Donald Trump for threatening Georgia and our democracy. And now I'm running for the Georgia Court of Appeals to unseat a judge who helped protect Donald Trump from prosecution.
14: A judge has ended the Georgia election interference case against President Trump and his co-defendants.
9: We need judges on the Court of Appeals who know no one is above the law. That's Will. Vote Will Wooten for Court of Appeals on May 19th.
10: Paid for by Wooten for Georgia.
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22: Cloudy skies, showers, and a few strong thunderstorms around today. Are high in the upper 70s. Showers likely tonight, low 65. Will be a cloudy, rainy Mother's Day Sunday with a high of 81. Showers likely on Monday, then clearing out Tuesday. From the Georgia WeatherNet, I'm meteorologist KJ Allen.
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0: such a crazy feeling, though. I don't want to get too attached, but I feel like I already am. My mind's telling me one thing, but I guess I should listen to my heart. Right?
1: 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We are V1017. It's Dee Dee's Weekend Kickback. All right, so I see Trey G, I see comedian J.J. Williamson and yes. J. Cruz. They are here in the studio with me on this weekend.
2: Yes,
1: listen,
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1: Coming up next, you guys, we got some extra cash with a $1,000 minute game. And Trey G got a new lady friend.
2: Uh-oh.
1: He's been dating her, but he got a little problem.
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1: 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We gonna find out what's going on in Trey G's dating life. It's coming up. It's Dee Dee's Weekend Kickback.
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0: WQVE V107. Good morning, everybody. We got birthdays for you and some more music as well. Good morning to you. It is the graduation day here in Albany, Georgia, and probably other places as well. Congratulations to all the graduates, to all the family members that are here, and everybody that's enjoying their family on today. It's nothing like family. Every Saturday is in remembrance of all the late radio personalities that work radio, and we remember them along with their family. They were awesome in radio. Radio is just good to have some good radio, and you can always find some good radio here at the QVE. We're just so thankful for all of you this morning. We got some more music for you as well. I'm going to try to get that Tennessee Whiskey on this morning with Chris Stapleton and Justin Tumbling. I think I'll do it with them. And we're going to do Friday by Sir Charles Jones. And let's see what Tippi has on Saturday. We may do her song on Saturday. Tippi is something else, I tell you. Let's go to Tippi and see what Tippi tipping on today. What's up, Tippi?
1: Good morning, Lady P, and good morning to everybody this morning. I have birthday greeting goes out this morning to Lila Bell Moses, Everine Jeffrey, Gwen Reed Street, all of Albany, Georgia. I have James K. Davis of Broward, Georgia. And this is coming from family, friends, and loved ones. So everyone that's having birthday and anniversary on today, God bless each and every one, and you have a great day, Lady P.
0: All right, y'all know Gwen Reed Street, you know. Gwen Street Reed, should we say. She is your bus driver. Driving buses for years. And don't play Tippi.
1: That's right.
0: And Tippi is her competition, I guess. But Tippi got Johnny, so I don't know. But anyway, her and Johnny, all them going to get together and do something for the queen. What y'all think about that? What y'all going to do? Y'all doing anything?
1: No.
0: Okay. So Tippi said. Good morning, family.
1: Good morning.
0: Do you sound kind of down? Well, I was just wondering. I've been kind of down. I heard you talking about Dog Cologne. That you had the one that Jesse liked. Well, what about Joe? Don't he like cologne? I've been wondering what Tippi been wearing, but I don't know. Tippi?
1: Yes.
0: Well, if she wants some, it's over at the Albany Christian Bookstore. Ernestine Helper. I'm just not telling everybody what I wear. Because that wasn't for them, it was for Jesse. Oh, so you're not saying? No, it ain't nobody been. I don't want everybody to know what I wear for my man. Oh, where he gone now? I don't care if he is. Tippi, you better get your aunt. Or she get in trouble. Well, I'm just saying, I'm going to go by there and get me some. Because you say they got some cologne on. They have all kind of fragrance. They have oils that you can anoint your house. Oh, excuse me, Auntie, I had to get that yarn out. Oh, my goodness. You ain't got enough tea. Yeah, you've been sleeping for days lately. Tippi, she can't be pregnant because Jess ain't here to get no baby. Tippi, what's she doing?
1: I don't know.
0: Auntie, that's okay. I got plenty of offers, but I don't want any of them. Oh, that's the problem. Tippi?
1: Yes?
0: She got plenty of offers, she say. Mm-hmm. But anyway, ain't nobody good as Jesse is a T. No, ma'am, and I don't. That's okay. If you want to get you three more lads, you do, but I'm good. And I'm going to wear my fragrance.
2: Oh. So somebody else can smell you now.
0: No, I don't want them up on me. Tippi, get your aunt, will you? Auntie, I don't. Auntie, what you doing, Auntie?
2: Well, me and my three lads, we going to the, we late, I think, going to the graduation.
1: Yeah, you kind of late on that.
0: Yeah, you late on that.
2: Well, late better than never.
1: Yeah, that's true, too.
2: Get that part straight. But anyway, hey, family, I'm here, and I'm going to party with the graduator. With the who?
1: Graduator. She said graduator. She mean in the grad.
2: Oh, why you going? Did anybody invite you to a party? Oh, that why I need to smell good. So I'm going to go by, what the address again?
0: 2231 D. Dawson Road.
2: Oh, I need to get some oil, and then I get me to them, and then I need to get them to put on while I'm there, just in case I grab somebody else with me.
0: Oh, Lord Jesus. All right, well, they have all just asked Ernestine,
2: but can I get the one you wear?
0: No, ma'am. She just found two bottles, and no, ma'am. Those two bottles are mine, and she will not tell you the name of them. That's not, you just get you one you want. Don't worry about what I get. Tippy, you better talk to your auntie, because I'm going to get out of character with her this morning.
2: Well, P, I was just thinking, I just got the car lit it up with the electricity. We got electricity in the car, so we're going to be moving on out of here, Tippy.
1: All right.
2: I guess you better call a cowboy and ride the horse.
0: Have a dog.
2: P, can I help you with anybody?
0: No, ma'am, you can't.
2: Well, have a dog, Tippy.
1: Yeah.
2: She don't want no kind of help. She ain't trying to coat nobody.
0: Auntie, if I wanted to.
1: It's a little too soon.
0: It's too soon.
2: Oh, it ain't never too soon. Because when I got rid of my three, I was in love again.
0: Mm. Well, mine didn't go like that, but that's okay. That's okay. I'm good. I'm happy. I'll be a little sad during the holidays, but I'm happy.
2: Oh, Tippy?
1: Yes.
2: She say she happy.
1: She is.
2: I got to go find that. Did you leave your cologne in the house?
0: No, ma'am. Because I know nosy folks like you. We'll ramble, and I didn't want you rambling in my stuff. Please don't go in my room. We got a note up there. It is a quiet room right now, and it has no visitors.
2: Well, I'm a dog, Tippy. She talking about no visitors. We all live here.
0: No, please don't go in my room. It's a dedicated room. Please don't go in there.
2: Well, Tippy, how long ain't going to be dedicated?
1: True, she take the sign.
2: Good morning to all the stores that keep us on. We love y'all stores. Tippy, we love the stores.
1: Oh, yes, yes. We appreciate them.
2: You go in there with a little $17 pool tent we get.
1: Tell me. They like to see me coming with them.
2: I need to put somebody in the office that know we need more than 17. Let me see. I might run for an office myself.
0: Well, Tippy, well, Auntie, it might help.
2: Cause I ain't gonna tell them no. We need more than $17. $17, we can't go nowhere but one place. And we waiting on the sales at that one place. Tippy be stretching them $17. How much we got left, Tippy?
1: $1.
0: Auntie, she said $1. So I guess you better leave that one in there. You might need some dish detergent.
1: You ain't get no dish detergent with stamps.
0: Oh, well, okay. My bad. Well, just don't go in my room, please. The note said do not, for nobody not to enter.
2: Well, you must be in mourning.
0: Whether I'm in mourning or not, it says nobody not to enter.
2: Well, see, if you get out and hang out with Auntie Prancy, You'll be happy.
0: No, ma'am, I ain't trying to forget that quick. Jesse was a good man. And I'm going to just stay with Jesse.
2: Well, P, how long you going to stay with Jesse? You can always get another man.
0: Tippy, you and your aunt need to depart from me right now.
1: All right.
0: Later.
1: Come on, auntie. Listen, later.
0: Auntie Francis, if you want to mess, She is a mess this morning. I'm not fit to let her take me there because she's trying to take me there. That Auntie Frances is something else. She wants everybody to have 3 men. Like, I don't have time for it. But anyway, it's a good day. We're going to have some fun. And we're going to just do what we do. Is that okay? And pray for all the graduates, okay? And that Hunter virus, y'all just need to keep your mask on. Y'all better stay out of these different countries and stuff. You don't know who go in where. They don't know what's going on, actually. They're figuring it out, trying to figure it out. But please just wear your mask and wash your hands. That's what you need to do. If you go in stores, most stores have hand sanitizer out for you to use. So good morning to everybody on the east side at the Little Yellowstone. Good morning, everybody in the Brooks Plaza at the Little House Store. Good morning to, if you got a song, good morning to you. Little Dress Store on Dawson Road, Cato. Good morning. And good morning to everybody else that may have a song that I don't know. But thank you for keeping us on. We appreciate you. Sometimes I run through the stores, and I'll be surprised when I hear somebody have a song. So thank you so much. I just want you to know I spread all my love to you and appreciate each and every one of you. Let's go to some more music from B1017. Good morning. It's 19 minutes after the hour. I'll be here until a little after 1. I have to give you that little after 1 music, okay? Don't forget, Miss P said tomorrow will be Mother's Day, and I may open the phone lines today. No, I'm going to open the phone lines today for the graduates. At the Wobble Time, you can, I think I'm going to do graduate. We'll see what we're going to do. We'll let you know. Miss P is asking that you have your Mother's Day dedication for Sunday and that you only call one time so everybody can get in. So y'all got time today to mark all your Mother's Day dedication down and then have them for tomorrow, okay? Good morning, Lady L. How you doing out there? We're going to use that for your name. Nobody will know who you are but you. Good morning to you.

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8: Cloudy skies, showers, and a few strong thunderstorms around today. Are high in the upper 70s. Showers likely tonight, low 65. Will be a cloudy, rainy Mother's Day Sunday with a high of 81. Showers likely on Monday, then clearing out Tuesday. From the Georgia Weather Net, I'm meteorologist KJ Allen.
1: WQVE V107. Good morning, everybody. I hope the rain don't scare anybody. Well, you ought to have Mother's Day every day. Mother's Day is every day. We're going to always put the Mother's Day song on for you as well. But Mother's Day is every day. All parents, they should be every day. Great parents, great students. Again, congratulations to all the 2026 graduates of our ASU this weekend and other schools and universities. We say congratulations to you. We have about 17 minutes before the top of the hour. Got some more old school classic because we know we have some alumni here and they like that old school classic music as well. So we're going to put some more of that on for you. But the African Attire Store, if you need to go by for the last minutes and get your parent a dress or something, you can go by there, 315 West Broad Avenue. Karen can help you if you want to go buy our hat for Sunday. She has hats as well. There are no sales items going on, but she is going to have something next week. And I can't tell you until maybe next week. Well, Miss P will tell you. But she's going to have something next week. But, hey, if you want to get those specials today on dresses and hats, it may not be on sale, but if you haven't gotten one for your parent and she needs a dress, go by and pick it up. If you need some nice fragrance, some oil, or you need your Sunday school book, your Sunday school books can be ordered by the Albany Christian Bookstore, but you have to give them time to order. They can't just do them and you get them back the next day. Mail don't even run like that anymore, but they will take time and get your orders in. If you need some, they have some ladies' apparels and different things, men apparels. Also at the Albany Christian Bookstore, 2231 D Dawson Road, across from Porterfield Church. You can go by and pick up something for mothers. You might need a Bible or order your Bible. They are good. They have plenty of, I think Ernestine said they had some more of those. They have different fragrances, by the one that smells good on your body, okay? And there are other things in there that you can buy. They have men outfits as well as ties and all of that. It's a little everything. There's shirts for guys and as well. So go by and see what's all in the Albany Christian Bookstore. You'll be glad you did. From V107, good morning, everybody. Let's go back to some more music.

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3: 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Glad to have you in. It's about 11 o'clock in the city. Got some more good music for you, taking you back a little bit this week. Hey, you know, we never can tell how we're going to do our music. We just make it right every Saturday that we're here. We thank you for listening in. I couldn't do it without all of you beautiful, beautiful, beautiful and handsome people. Thank you so much, family. We love you. Let's take you back to a classic gold. The song is by the Soul Children. And the song says, the sweeter he is, the longer the pain. Got to do it for those seniors that know this. Some of you young people probably done heard your parents play these songs. So we're taking you back a little bit on today. Since it's a graduation weekend, we're taking you back. And a Mother's Day weekend, taking you back to some of the songs that they liked in their time. Oh, yeah, they like the cheating songs, too. We're gonna get one of those out, too. If loving you is wrong, I don't want to be right. Some of y'all came here on that kind of song. Yes, you did. But now you need to know who your siblings are, since you know that's the way you got here, okay? They got to tell who them daddies are. Come on, tell them DNA. They were married, but, huh, you got them babies. Uh-oh. Did I say that? Oh, my goodness. Good morning to you. It's about 1 minute after the 11 o'clock hour. Glad to have you here with the Queen. Good morning to everybody this morning.
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1: We know the system isn't fair, but we have the power to change that. Justice is on the ballot May 19th when we elect our Supreme Court judges here in Georgia. Miracle Rankin and Jen Jordan are running for Georgia Supreme Court to stop extreme politicians like Trump from trampling on our rights. Miracle is a distinguished lawyer and the former president of the Georgia Association of Black Women Attorneys. Jen served in the state Senate, where she fought to keep guns out of the hands of domestic abusers. And Miracle and Jen have both spent their careers taking on the big corporations that exploit us for profit. We can trust Miracle Rankin and Jen Jordan to fight for us on the Georgia Supreme Court. Election Day is Tuesday, May 19th, but you can vote early starting April 27th. And you should, because here in Georgia, justice can't wait.
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4: This is State Senator Josh McLaurin, your Democratic candidate for Lieutenant Governor. 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That's who I'll be. I'm Josh McLaurin, and I'd be honored to have your vote on or before the Democratic primary on May 19th.
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13: Showers and thunderstorms around through the day today. Those showers continue tonight, low in the mid-60s. Tomorrow, cloudy, scattered showers and thunderstorms. A few could be strong to severe, high around 82. Showers likely on Monday, and clearing out by Tuesday. I'm Georgia WeatherNet meteorologist KJ Allen.
14: 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This morning, sending Mr. Love out. I'm sending that out to Mr. Blue by Dorothy Moore. I'm sending that out to Gwen and Albert Lewis Sr. Donna said that used to be one of their songs that they knew it was time to get up in the morning when that song came on. Good morning to you this morning. Good morning to everybody this morning. We thank you for listening in to V1017. Got some more music. Going to take you back with a classic from Betty Wright, the late Betty Wright, Miss B out of Miami. The song says, no pain, no gain. Hope that you enjoy. If you walk on my love, please take off your shoes. You can call it either one of those songs by Bobby Bland. Sending that out to Mary Howard. All my godchildren this morning, good morning to them this morning. My children, my grands, great-grands, all of you this morning. And to all the VIP family, that means every one of you. please be safe out there and do the right thing. Good morning to Corey and Paul Dunbar and Shine this morning. Shine Revels, good morning to you this morning as well. We love everybody. So just good morning, cab drivers, truck drivers, my goddaughter, my daughter, just everybody, my son and daughter in love this morning to Yolanda Thomas, Sean. Good morning to you and Ricky this morning. Good morning to Aaron Thomas this morning. Everybody at P&G, that's my godson, in case y'all need to know. Good morning to him this morning as well. And let's keep everybody lifted up in our prayers as we pray for everybody to have an awesome weekend. Coming up at 12, we're going to do, I'm going to do I Always Love My Mama. We're going to do that, and we'll give you a little, we'll give you a little while. We won't take that away. I'm going to do that. Plus, I'm going to open the phone lines just a little for the Mother's Day dedication. I know Miss P will open them up tomorrow for that. She's not going to do the sick call tomorrow, so you'll be able to get in on the gospel if you just be ready when she tell you, okay? All right, from V1017, again, congratulations to all the graduates and all the families and friends that are here, not only in Auburn, I think Macon University is graduating, I think Alabama State. And there's so many other universities and college and vocational techs are graduating, and our officers who are graduating. We are proud of them because we need more officers. As you can see, it's too many cars be sitting in the parking lot. So we got to get somebody trained that really love doing what they would like to do as an officer and taking that oath, because there is an oath to take. So good morning to you. Glad to have you in this morning from V1017. Let's go to the late Miss B.

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1: 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You got to take me and that. My career comes with it.
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23: WQVE, V117, good morning, everybody. Gold music goes out to all the Otis Redding lovers. I got you some Otis Redding. Good morning to everybody. Try a little tenderness. That's all you have to do. Just try a little tenderness. And as graduation and other celebrations are going on, y'all be safe tonight. Please, no violence with nobody. Please, don't do no violence, okay? It's coming up to Mother's Day. There are enough mothers that are crying now and parents are crying now. So please, please, let's have no violence today. Can we do that? Good morning to all our judges and attorneys. I know y'all glad y'all out today and enjoy Mother's Day as well. Mother Darisaw, Judge Darisaw, excuse me, Judge Marshall, my friend, I love you. Good morning to you and to all the other judges out there. Good morning to you. We appreciate to all of you and attorneys. Good morning to you this morning. Good morning to everybody. It is a Mother's Day weekend and a graduation. Let's go to Try a Little Tenderness by none other than the late Otis Redding and everybody in Bibb County, Macon, Georgia, Dawson, Georgia, Albany. Good morning. Cordell, good morning.

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3: 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I played what I wanted to play, but it popped on these songs. It decided to change what I played. But anyway, I got what I wanted to play. So good morning. You got both of them this morning. So that's a good thing. I always love my mother on this Mother's Day. It is a pre-Mother's Day to all the mothers out there and to all the mothers that may not have birthed a child, but you're standing in the gap of children, to all the mothers that are going through their time of bereavement right now, missing their child this morning. We're praying for you as well. Today, enjoy your children. Children, enjoy your parents. You never know the next second or the next hour when it will come. So while you have them, enjoy your parents. Not only mothers, enjoy your fathers. Fathers, enjoy your children. Those children that you haven't been seeing about, that you know was yours, it's time that you make that connection with them. It's time that whoever that significant other is with you, understand that you had a child out of wedlock. She had a child maybe out of wedlock. You got to love these children. We can't hold these kids accountable for our errors. We made the errors. Let's clean up what we messed up. And just each other has to understand that love go both ways with your children. Don't ever deny your children. Children, don't ever let anyone tell you bad things about your parents. You'll learn about your parents in time. Nobody has to tell you that. So remember that. Love your parents for as much as you can see. And if there's something wrong, then talk to them in a respectable way. Do it in every

respectable way. Parents, children, siblings, all of you, just do it in a respectful way. The song says, "I always love my mama" by the Intruders. It's a song that we always play during the Mother's Day and after Mother's Day. It's a song. You can play it anytime because mothers, no matter how bad or how much trouble you've gotten in, they still love you. When daddy said, "I'm going to sleep," mom said, "I'm going to wait till my child walk in that door. I done told him to come here early. He messing around and being late again." Dad said, "Let him stay out there." Mom said, "You just going to sleep, daddy. Because you know she going to let him in. You know she going to have some food for him to eat." So that's just a mother's love, a real mother. Now, we have some mothers that probably don't care that much, but there are some real mothers that care about their children and care about other kids as well. Praying for those kids whose parents are incarcerated. I hope that you can go, maybe they'll have something at the prison or the jail for you to see your mother tomorrow. I hope you can go by and see them and take them a little nice note or a card. Don't ever tell children anything bad about their parents. If you give them the time, they'll find out everything they need to know without your help. When you do that helping, you're just hurting them. You're hurting them more. You're putting them in a hateful mood that you'll never know what they may do. So don't do that. Don't do that. I'm asking you not to do that. Let them find out about their parents on their own. Let them find out what parts are good, what parts are bad, because we all have some parts about all of us. Don't sit and tell them everything you want them to know, and don't tell them all of it. Just leave it alone, and they'll find it. Just be respectful to all parties. From V117, the song says, "I always love my mama." I'm going to give y'all some wobble in just a moment, but I'm going to do this first, okay? From V117, good morning, good afternoon, wherever you may be. It is 5 minutes after the 12.

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2: And I say, here comes the fun.
0: Oh. Hey, Mary, what color was you coming to me?
2: That tenderloin.
3: Oh, man.
0: Oh, man. But dig this here.
3: Yeah.
0: Now, see, when all that gang war was going on, I'll tell you one thing I never forget.
1: And what's that?
0: See, when I got home, first thing I would hear is,
1: what?
0: Bill! Yeah. Where you been, boy?
1: That's it.
0: I say, I was out with Sonny Bird and Lil Sonny.
3: Put it all on us.
0: I had to put it on somebody.
2: Hey, Bill, what your mama say?
0: She say, boy, now I'm gonna tell you.
1: What?
0: You know you getting big now.
3: Yeah.
0: You gotta watch the things that you doing out in that street.
3: Right.
1: And you go to jail.
3: Right.
0: And I'm gonna tell you something, man. Mama wasn't wrong.
3: No.
1: But what about Pop? Oh, we ain't talking about Pop.

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It's nothing like having a mother. It's a great thing to have a mother. And oh, just say thank you, Lord, for just having a mother. It is a blessing. So, hey, she shouldn't have to want for nothing. Your mother should be where y'all just, hey, let me give you something. Let me put it in your hand. You've done so much for me when I couldn't do for myself. Just remember to say thank you to all the mothers today and show your love toward them. And especially to our graduates. Graduates, you ought to thank your moms and your parents, all your parents at least, for praying for you. And I'm sure those mothers were praying for you too, that you made it through. So congratulations to you again. And we're going to back that up again for the mothers again, for all the mothers this morning. There are mothers that's not so happy today because certain things that have happened, but we got to still encourage them because they were great mothers. So let's remember to encourage all the mothers today, even when they feel like my whole world has ended. It has not ended. God got you still here for a purpose. Good morning to all the mothers again this morning. 229-888-5960. I think that's the number. 229-888-5960. Good morning.

those that will remember their mom that's no longer here. 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She used to clean somebody else's house. You ought to be glad if you still have your mother with you today. She made a way when nobody else would make a way for you.

0: Good morning. Good afternoon. My mother's no longer here, but I would like to say happy Mother's Day to all the mothers out there, those that are incarcerated, those that may be on drugs, however, you're still a mother. And children, young adults, obey your parents. You got a lot to live for. And it's coming from Miss Shortcake and Kamala Jordan. I love you, Miss P. Happy Mother's Day to you because you've been there for me.
1: Thank you. Thank you.
0: 34 years now.
1: You appreciate you,
0: God. And I can't forget that. That means a lot to me.
1: All right. You mean a lot to me, too. Thank you. So
0: you be blessed. Because tomorrow is not promised to us. So I'm saying it today.
1: Okay.
0: Be blessed. You. Have a great day today.
1: All right. You, too. Love you.
2: Bye.
1: Thank you, Regina Christian. I got your text. Thank you so much. All the mothers this morning, this afternoon, it is afternoon, good afternoon, maybe morning in some areas. So hello, everybody. 229-888-5960. Call your moms up right now if you can. You never know how it feels to be without one till you. There's not one there. So call her up and tell her how much you love her today. Even if y'all don't agree, still call her and tell her how much you love her. You know what she went through to get you where you are as an adult. So just be thankful today.

0: praying for all the mothers who are not there yet. You got to get there. Your children need you. They need you. Remember that.
1: Hey, Bill. What?

0: Boston, man.
1: Listen.
2: And I say, here comes the fun. Y'all.
0: Hey, Barry, what corner was you coming to me?
2: That Tenderloin.
3: Oh, man.
0: Oh, man. But dig this here.
3: Yeah.
0: Now, see, when all that gang war was going on, I'll tell you one thing I never forget.
1: And what's that?
0: See, when I got home, first thing I would hear is,
1: what?
0: Bill! Yeah. Where you been, boy?
1: That's it.
0: Hey.
1: That's
0: mom. I say, I was out with Sonny Bird and Lil Sonny.
3: Putting it all on us.
0: I had to put it on somebody.
2: Hey, Bill, what's your mama say?
0: She say, boy, now I'm gonna tell you.
1: What?
0: You know you getting big now.
3: Yeah.
0: You gotta watch the things that you doing out in that street.
3: Right.
1: And
0: right.
1: Then go to jail.
3: Right.
0: And I'm gonna tell you something, man. Mama wasn't wrong.
3: No.
1: But what about Pop? Oh, we ain't talking about Pop.
3: No, man. Pop was all right.
0: Pop was hanging out, you know.
3: Yeah, hanging out.

Good afternoon to Latoya Brown over at 5.0. I love you, baby. Good afternoon to you. Good afternoon to everybody. It's Marble Time. Hey, big girl, take a bag. Good afternoon to Miss Clyde. You out there on that road today. Y'all be careful if it's raining. Be careful. Yeah. Make a bag, get up. All the mail carriers.

0: Good afternoon.
1: Good afternoon.
0: How you doing?
1: Happy Mother's Day.
0: Oh, happy Mother's Day to you too. Thank you.
1: Yeah, this is me. I'm here in the rain.
0: Okay, well, be careful out there, okay?
1: I sure will.
0: All right, love you much.
1: Love you too. Hey, big girl, make a bag, get up. Yeah.

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1: When can I see you again?
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1: When can my heart beat again?
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12: Showers and thunderstorms around through the day today. Those showers continue tonight, low in the mid-60s. Tomorrow, cloudy, scattered showers and thunderstorms. A few could be strong to severe, high around 82. Showers likely on Monday and clearing out by Tuesday. I'm Georgia WeatherNet meteorologist KJ Allen.
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14: Please be careful in the rain out there. 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Don't drive so fast. All right.
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1: As much as I would love to be kept by, like, a rich woman, I can't give up being a star. 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You got to take me and that. My career comes with it.
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1: 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Y'all tripping. 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
7: This is Senator Reverend Raphael Warnock. As a senator and a pastor, I believe that a vote is a kind of prayer for the world we desire for ourselves and our children. That's why we cannot allow Donald Trump to steal our elections. And that's why I'm voting for Miracle Rankin and Jen Jordan for Georgia Supreme Court. 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Election Day is Tuesday, May 19th, and you can vote early through May 15th. This is Senator Reverend Raphael Warnock asking you to join me in voting for Miracle Rankin and Jen Jordan for Georgia Supreme Court.
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0: 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Hey, we're getting ready to get up out of here. I love you so much. I hope you had a good day today. Even though it may be raining, hey, just still keep a smile on you and pray for those that are going through this morning or this afternoon. We don't never know what people are going through, so let's pray. And let's be safe out there. And please, no violence tonight. Don't get in trouble. Y'all, don't run from the officers. If you have to stop, stop. Please stop. Don't run. Your mama don't want to hear no fatalities tonight. So please, just don't run. Just stop, okay? Mother's going to always be there for you. So let's keep praying for all the mothers as they enjoy tomorrow. Even though it may rain, it's still Mother's Day every day. Every day should be a day of mother. Shouldn't have to wait to one day on the calendar to say Happy Mother's Day. You should tell your mom, your parents, how much you love them all the time. And parents, you need to do the same for your children. It shouldn't have to wait to Youth Sunday or Youth Day to say, I love my kids. Love your children all the time. Give them something to hold on to. And remember, as I told you earlier, don't put the negative parts in their life. They'll find out that in time. Allow them to accept whoever the individual parent is without you saying something negative. Don't do that. That's not good. So congratulations to all the graduates again. Please continue to do what you need to do. And congratulations to those in Savannah, Georgia, that received their award diploma on yesterday as well. Good morning, wherever you may be, and you're graduating, we are proud of you. V-1017 has been on. We'll be back on tomorrow with Miss P. She will be bringing you the best in gospel. You don't have to accept any kind of gospel. If you like old school, it'll be right here from 6 a.m. to 10. I know she's going to open the phone lines for your Mother's Day dedication. So get all your Mother's Day dedications up so you can be able to put them on tomorrow, okay? God bless you all. Kisses and hugs. And let's pray for everybody, every mother. As Short King has said, we had said earlier, every mother that's incarcerated in jail, wherever they are, don't stop praying for them. They still have children that some of your grandparents and great-grandparents are keeping, or aunts and y'all are keeping, fathers may be keeping, but don't forget them. They need your love as well on this tomorrow, okay? Have a great day. Kisses and hugs from the Queen. I'll see you real soon. Got to get out of here and go do some things. From V117, 19 minutes after the hour.
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7: Showers and thunderstorms around through the day today. Those showers continue tonight. Low in the mid-60s. Tomorrow, cloudy. Scattered showers and thunderstorms. A few could be strong to severe. High around 82. Showers likely on Monday and clearing out by Tuesday. I'm Georgia WeatherNet meteorologist KJ Allen.
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1: You know, we're all human, and you know, we're all sexual beings too, so it's lovemaking is just a part of it, and lovemaking is what I do, you know?

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1: As much as I would love to be kept by, like, a rich woman, I can't give up being a star. I don't care how much money you got. You got to take me and that. My career comes with it.
2: When did you become a star?
0: 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I can't today. I don't know what's going on.
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All right, thank you for hanging out with me, Frank Ski. 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

0: 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And I got to tell you, I love getting invited to churches, young churches, old churches, everything in between. Our people are colorful, and we're funny, and we're entertaining. So my buddy invites me to church. He said his son hipped him up on this church. Now, I don't know if you've been to some of these younger, trending churches lately where they got the big stage, they got the concert lighting, they got the band, and everybody's singing, and they're having a great time, and they worshiping God. So we go to this church, and before I tell you what happened, I just want to hip you up on something. So there's this artist named Travis Scott, right? And when Travis Scott performs, it's like a mosh pit in the middle of the floor. You know what that is? Where everybody's jumping up and down and banging into each other. And Travis Scott has this song called Fiend. Listen. And when he performs that song, everybody's jumping up and down, going crazy, banging into each other. I've seen videos with him from around the world with tens of thousands of people just jumping and going crazy. So I go to church the other night, and don't you know the choir started doing it?
1: Yeah. Jesus Christ.
0: Wait a minute. Did he say Jesus Christ with the same theme as Travis Scott?
1: Yeah. Jesus Christ.
0: Okay. Okay.
1: Paid the price.
0: When he died.
1: In 3 days.
0: He will rise.
1: Give him praise.
0: Give him praise.

Wait a minute. Wait a minute. Tell him. Tell him. Oh, my gosh. When I tell you that church was rocking, that church was going crazy. Tell him. Tell him. Oh. Paid the price. When he died. In 3 days. He will rise. Give him praise. He's alive. Jesus is King. Oh, boy. Oh, my gosh. It's the Frank Ski Show. Let's go.

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And a reminder, are you locked in to the Frank Ski Summer Kickoff Cruise to the Bahamas yet? 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More of the Frank Ski Show is coming up. Let's go.

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1: It's Frank Ski and it's the Frank Ski Show. Okay, so do you know what it means when somebody said they had an epiphany? What does that mean? Somebody said, man, I just had this epiphany. You know what it is? Well, I'll explain it to you. In case you don't know, I'm sure you do. It's experiencing something right away profound. Like all of a sudden you get this thought in your mind. You're like, oh my God. Like a profound thought in your mind. A moment of clarity. Something that changes your whole perspective about something. You finally learn something. You're like, oh wow. Like that's what it means when somebody says they had an epiphany. So I'm watching this guy's live stream, right? And I'm listening to him on social media. And he tried to say, I just had an epiphany. But before he can even tell us what the epiphany was, you got to make sure you can pronounce the word epiphany.
2: I'm for real just sat right here in my car and had an epiphany. I had one. I know I did.
1: Oh my God. So before you, listen, folks, before you can have an epiphany, I really think you need to be able to pronounce the word. 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
1: Okay.
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1: Well, I hope it was the fact that you couldn't pronounce the word. I hope that was it. How about that? I'm Frank Ski. It's the Frank Ski Show. Let's go.
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4: We know the system isn't fair, but we have the power to change that. Justice is on the ballot May 19th when we elect our Supreme Court judges here in Georgia. Miracle Rankin and Jen Jordan are running for Georgia Supreme Court to stop extreme politicians like Trump from trampling on our rights. 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Jen served in the state Senate, where she fought to keep guns out of the hands of domestic abusers. And Miracle and Jen have both spent their careers taking on the big corporations that exploit us for profit. We can trust Miracle Rankin and Jen Jordan to fight for us on the Georgia Supreme Court. 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And you should, because here in Georgia, justice can't wait.
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18: Showers and thunderstorms around through the day today. Those showers continue tonight, low in the mid-60s. Tomorrow, cloudy, scattered showers and thunderstorms. A few could be strong to severe, high around 82. Showers likely on Monday and clearing out by Tuesday. I'm Georgia WeatherNet meteorologist KJ Allen.
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0: 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How about some more great music? 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
0: It's Frank Ski, and let's jump right into this Nosy Report. Well, the artist Tyla, you know her. She's South African, the Afrobeats artist.
3: Make me swear, make me harder.
0: Yeah, that Tyla right there. Well, how about she was at the Met Gala, and her favorite artist of all times is Rihanna. And she finally had a chance to meet Rihanna. At least she thought she was going to have a chance to meet Rihanna.
4: Everyone knows I love Rihanna. Oh, my gosh. So I met her last year, and she was cool. You know, I met her, but I think she was occupied because she was like, I went up to her. I was like, oh, hey. She was like, hey, my baby daddy's calling me. And then she left. And I was like, oh. Maybe she was busy. So I don't know. I felt awkward. What the heck? I felt awkward. I don't know how to say hi.
0: Well, maybe the Met Gala is not the place to meet someone for the first time. How about that? Especially someone like Rihanna. Speaking of musical artists, how about Chris Brown and Usher had a meet and greet opportunity as part of the package if you bought a ticket. So if you bought a ticket to the concert, you had a chance to add on to that ticket and do a meet and greet with the artist. Well, guess what happened? You automatically know. As soon as the tickets went on sale, the meet and greets have officially sold out. Now, don't forget that R&B tour concert with Usher and Chris Brown kicks off in June. And finally, what if you didn't have to go to a concert to actually see the concert and have the artist actually see you? What am I talking about? Well, how about AMC Theaters is bringing live concerts to their big screens? The world's largest theater company has partnered with Arena One, a live entertainment technology company, to bring real-time concert events to theatrical audiences. AMC has already been at the forefront of this musical experience. You remember they did Taylor Swift's Eras Tour at AMC Theaters, and for a limited time, they did Beyoncé's Renaissance film concert. Now, the new partnership is marking something of a bridge between scheduled screenings and simulcasting events like concerts. The concerts are going to use technology that will connect the music artist with you, the moviegoer, transmitting sound from the audiences around the country to the performer. There are more than 300 AMC locations in 8 markets across the country that are programmed for these concerts. And if you want a ticket to see your favorite artist coming up at a movie theater, tickets will be anywhere between $40 and $75. I'm Frank Ski, and that is your Nosy Report.
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All right, thank you for hanging out with me, Frank Ski. 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
1: These may be the most powerful words I have ever said. I'm Frank Ski, and I'm just frankly speaking. 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Here are my top 50 things I have learned in my life. 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Children, they won't remember expensive gifts, but they will remember quality time you spent together. 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You'll be surprised how much they can learn. A good deal isn't a good deal unless the other person feels like they got more than you. Everything is nothing until it becomes something. Choose friends and partners with good character. You'll see the real person in tough times. People change, and guess what? You'll change too. And it's okay to outgrow people. And some people and family shouldn't be in the front row of your life. Don't try to fix people. You can't help people who won't help themselves. Don't lend money you ever really need to get back. Forgive, but don't forget. People talk a good game, but rarely deliver. 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Pick up the phone. 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Open your windows, open the blinds, buy a plant. Take quiet walks regularly. Talk to yourself, keep notes. Give every decision at least 24 hours. If you're really upset, give it 24 hours before responding. Write things down. Have a good circle of friends that love you and check on you. Learn to say no. Woo. Be philanthropic. The biggest joy in my life has come from giving to others. Volunteer your time. The last two. Hug and say I love you a lot, even to your friends. You'll be surprised how many people never hear it. And finally, nothing will prepare you for the death of someone you love. I'm Frank Ski, and I'm just frankly speaking.

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Hey, we got more of the Frank Ski Show coming up. 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
1: Well, former President Barack Obama recently shared something we've all been seeing play out, but he's never said it before. He shared that the ongoing political climate, particularly surrounding Donald Trump, has created a real strain in his personal life. He explained that the constant expectation for him to speak out on political issues has led to tensions at home, especially with his wife, Michelle. While Barack Obama understands why people still look at him for leadership, Michelle would prefer that he step back and focus more on their life together after spending years in the White House. Barack Obama also said he is careful not to become just a political commentator, choosing instead to maintain the role of a leader. And despite continued involvement in Democratic campaigns, he tries to limit how often he publicly responds to current events. Now, this situation highlights the lasting impact of someone dedicating their life to politics, or even former presidents showing up publicly. The expectations that people have can actually spill over into their private relationships. Boy, I got a lot to say on this. You know, I'm kind of torn in this situation. On one hand, I feel and I understand exactly what President Obama is saying. He gave his life 8 years to this country, and, you know, he deserves a break. And unfortunately, in comes Donald Trump, who really is tearing this country apart. And a lot of people are looking for his leadership to step in and tell people which way to go, where to turn, where to lean. And on one hand, I understand what he's saying. On the other hand, I'm really blaming black leadership as a whole, because we should have been in the business of building more black leaders. And I'm not saying they're not out there. What I am saying, and I have said for a very long time, is that for a very long time, black leadership kept all the power within a few people's hands. I mean, even people like the late Jesse Jackson, Reverend Al Sharpton, and others who have led black organizations. How much of that have they passed down to the next group of leaders? And why, when things happen, we see the same faces all the time of those older leaders coming to the front instead of making a way for the younger people to come in and take those leadership roles? I'm just asking the question, you know, something to think about. So, President Obama, thank you, but we still need you. It's the Frank Ski Show. Let's go.
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3: I'm Judge Penny Brown Reynolds, running to be your next Secretary of State. 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I'm Democrat Judge Penny Brown Reynolds. I won't let Donald Trump or anybody take away our right to vote, because I've spent my entire life fighting for our rights, and I won't stop now. 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
5: 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I'm Josh McLaurin, and I'd be honored to have your vote on or before the Democratic primary on May 19th.
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11: Showers and thunderstorms around through the day today. Those showers continue tonight, low in the mid-60s. Tomorrow, cloudy, scattered showers and thunderstorms. A few could be strong to severe, high around 82. Showers likely on Monday and clearing out by Tuesday. I'm Georgia WeatherNet meteorologist KJ Allen.
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This is V1017. How about some more great music? Well, you already know I got you. And more entertainment and news you need coming up on The Frank Skeets Show. Let's go.

0: 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It's Frank Ski, and welcome to the Frank Ski Show. Okay, so a lot of people have been hitting me on my DM and social media asking if there's still room on the Frank Ski Summer Kickoff Cruise. The answer is yes, you are not too late. As you know, the Frank Ski Summer Kickoff Cruise kicks off June 8th through the 12th. We'll be leaving out of Orlando, going down to Nassau, Bahamas. 4 days on Royal Caribbean's brand new boat, Utopia of the Seas. Listen, we got everything planned out for you. We got parties on the boat. We got events on the boat. We're going to have a great time and a whole lot of fun. So how do you get on the boat with you and yours? First of all, I want to let you know, it's only $1,300 a person. You heard what I said. 4 days, all-inclusive, $1,300 a person. You get all the parties, all the events, all that's included. So I hope I see you there. The other thing is you don't need a passport. All you got to have is a driver's license. And here's another good part. You don't even have to get on an airplane. All you got to do is drive down to Port Canaveral, which is about 30, 40 minutes outside of Orlando. Just get on the boat and meet us there. We're going to have a great time. So how can you make sure you are a part of this experience? 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But I got to tell you, you got to book through Frank Ski Cruises. 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Yes, there's still time and there's still room. 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If you ain't never been on a Frank Ski trip or you ain't never been to a Frank Ski party, you are in for a treat. I hope I see you on the boat. It's the Frank Ski Show. Let's go.
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1: It's Frank Ski and welcome to the Church's Check-In, my favorite part of the Frank Ski Show. And I got to tell you, I love getting invited to churches, young churches, old churches, everything in between. Our people are colorful and we're funny and we're entertaining. So my buddy invites me to church. He said his son hipped him up on this church. Now, I don't know if you've been to some of these younger trending churches lately where they got the big stage, they got the concert lighting, they got the band and everybody's singing and they having a great time and they worshiping God. So we go to this church. And before I tell you what happened, I just want to hip you up on something. So there's this artist named Travis Scott, right? And when Travis Scott performs, it's like a mosh pit in the middle of the floor. You know what that is? Where everybody's jumping up and down and banging into each other. And Travis Scott has this song called Fiend. Listen. Listen, listen. And when he performs that song, everybody's jumping up and down, going crazy, banging into each other. I've seen videos with him from around the world with tens of thousands of people just jumping and going crazy. So I go to church the other night, and don't you know the choir started doing it?
2: Yeah. Jesus Christ.
1: Wait a minute. Wait a minute. Did he say Jesus Christ with the same theme as Travis Scott?
2: Yeah. Jesus Christ.
1: Okay. Okay.
2: Paid the price.
1: When he died.
2: In 3 days.
1: He will rise.
2: Give him praise.
1: Give him praise.
2: He's alive.

0: minute. Wait a minute. Tell him. Tell him. Oh, my gosh. When I tell you that church was rocking, that church was going crazy. Tell him.
1: Jesus Christ.
0: Tell him.
1: Adonai.
0: Oh.
1: Paid the price.
0: Paid the price.
1: When he died.
0: When he died. In 3 days.
1: He will rise.
0: He will rise.
1: Give him praise.
0: Give him praise.
1: He's alive.
0: He's alive.
1: Jesus is King.
0: Oh, boy. Oh, my gosh. It's the Frank Ski Show. Let's go.

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Let's go.

0: 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Hey, you already know you're locked into the Frank Ski Show. Okay, I got a big announcement, everybody. Big announcement. Pay attention. The Soul Beach Music Festival every year, Memorial Day weekend. 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Now, normally the Soul Beach Music Festival is on the island of Aruba, but now it's switched up. 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Babyface, DJ Jazzy Jeff, comedian Dion Cole, Jodeci, Spinderella, and your host Chris Spencer, and of course, me, Frank Ski, DJing all the hottest parties, including the poolside kickoff party at the Renaissance Wind Creek Curaçao Resort. Last year's pool party? 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And you already know I'll be broadcasting my show from there, so I need to see you there. Memorial Day weekend, the annual Soul Beach Music Festival, May 20th through the 25th on the beautiful island of Curaçao. I'm Frank Ski, and I'll see you Memorial Day weekend for the Soul Beach Music Festival. 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
2: This is Senator Reverend Raphael Warnock. As a senator and a pastor, I believe that a vote is a kind of prayer for the world we desire for ourselves and our children. That's why we cannot allow Donald Trump to steal our elections. And that's why I'm voting for Miracle Rankin and Jen Jordan for Georgia Supreme Court. With Trump trying to steal elections and corporations getting more powerful, we need Miracle and Jen fighting for us. Election Day is Tuesday, May 19th, and you can vote early through May 15th. This is Senator Reverend Raphael Warnock asking you to join me in voting for Miracle Rankin and Jen Jordan for Georgia Supreme Court.
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11: Showers likely this evening and overnight tonight, low in the mid-60s. Showers and thunderstorms around through the day tomorrow with a high of 82. Scattered showers tomorrow night, low 65. Rain on Monday with a high of 81. Then we clear out on Tuesday. From the Georgia Weather Net, I'm meteorologist KJ Allen.
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1: It's got to be The Frank Skeets Show. Okay. Well, first of all, an icon has just released a new song. Chaka Khan, y'all. Yes, you heard what I said. The legendary artist Chaka Khan released a new song and a video to go with it. The song is called Chakazilla. Yes, exactly. Right. She's flipping the script on the iconic Godzilla character. She says basically it's a rock-filled anthem designed to fix the madness in society. And it features an aggressive monster to inspire persona. You want to hear it? Here it is. All right, Chaka. All right now. Now, remember, this comes off the heels of Chaka Khan doing an interview talking about a lot of these new artists can't sing at all.
2: These women are doing any and every damn thing on stage and trying to sing, too.
3: Mm.
2: Well, the ones who are doing the most physicalities with their butts and stuff, you know, and their body parts are the ones that usually are compensating for what they don't have.
1: Now, remember, that comes on the heels of her even saying that Mary J. Blige, who actually has a residency in Vegas, that Mary J. Blige can't sing. Remember when she said this?
4: During a time in the 1990s, when you would introduce the Rufus song, Sweet Thing, which was your ballad.
2: I wrote it.
4: You would call it the song Mary J. Blige f***ed up. Is that true?
2: Well, I didn't say that out in public. I might have said it to her. Mary J. Blige, she f***ed it up. Number one, her vocals were flat. And I told her, I asked her, I said, what time of day was it? Night. What were you doing when you decided to cover Sweet Thing? Where were you at when you covered it? Girl, I've been up all late and now it was at 8 o'clock in the morning, girl. I said, girl, you don't sing nothing at 8 o'clock in the morning. Especially if you have to get up to sing it. If you'd have been up all night smoking crack or something, I don't know, it might have been a whole different thing.
1: Mm-mm-mm. Chaka Khan is talking trash at the same time she's releasing new music. All right, so what you think? Is that a cool song or not? I don't know. It's up to you. You let me know. It's the Frank Skeets Show. Let's go.
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1: Love you like a brother, treat you like a friend, respect you like a lover. 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
1: These may be the most powerful words I have ever said. I'm Frank Ski and I'm just frankly speaking. I'm about to celebrate my birthday. And you know, whenever people interview someone, they always ask this one question. What advice would you give your younger self? So for my birthday, I want to share a gift to you. Here are my top 50 things I have learned in my life. Write them down. Number one, put God first. Thank God for every blessing, big or small. Stay humble. Get counseling. Live in the moment. 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Never dim your light. 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Respect people's time. If you're on time, you're really late. 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Learn to say I'm sorry and really mean it. Time moves fast. Never talk about another person unless you're saying good things about them. 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You'll be surprised how much they can learn. A good deal isn't a good deal unless the other person feels like they got more than you. Everything is nothing until it becomes something. Choose friends and partners with good character. You'll see the real person in tough times. People change, and guess what? You'll change too. And it's okay to outgrow people. And some people and family shouldn't be in the front row of your life. Don't try to fix people. You can't help people who won't help themselves. Don't lend money you ever really need to get back. 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People talk a good game, but rarely deliver. Visit people in person. Pick up the phone. 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Take quiet walks regularly. Talk to yourself, keep notes. Give every decision at least 24 hours. If you're really upset, give it 24 hours before responding. Write things down. Have a good circle of friends that love you and check on you. Learn to say no. Woo. Be philanthropic. The biggest joy in my life has come from giving to others. Volunteer your time. The last two. Hug and say I love you a lot, even to your friends. You'll be surprised how many people never hear it. And finally, nothing will prepare you for the death of someone you love. I'm Frank Ski, and I'm just frankly speaking.

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Hey, we got more of the Frank Ski Show coming up. 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
0: It's Frank Ski, and let's jump right into this Nosy Report. Well, the artist Tyla, you know her. She's South African, the Afrobeats artist.
3: Make me swear, make me harder.
0: Yeah, that Tyla right there. Well, how about she was at the Met Gala, and her favorite artist of all times is Rihanna. And she finally had a chance to meet Rihanna. At least she thought she was going to have a chance to meet Rihanna.
4: Everyone knows I love Rihanna. Oh, my gosh. So I met her last year, and she was cool. You know, I met her, but I think she was occupied because she was like, I went up to her. I was like, oh, hey. She was like, hey, my baby daddy's calling me. And then she left. And I was like, oh. Maybe she was busy. So I don't know. I felt awkward. What the heck? I felt awkward. I don't know how to say hi.
0: Well, maybe the Met Gala is not the place to meet someone for the first time. How about that? Especially someone like Rihanna. Speaking of musical artists, how about Chris Brown and Usher had a meet and greet opportunity as part of the package if you bought a ticket. So if you bought a ticket to the concert, you had a chance to add on to that ticket and do a meet and greet with the artist. Well, guess what happened? You automatically know. As soon as the tickets went on sale, the meet and greets have officially sold out. Now, don't forget that R&B tour concert with Usher and Chris Brown kicks off in June. And finally, what if you didn't have to go to a concert to actually see the concert and have the artist actually see you? What am I talking about? Well, how about AMC Theaters is bringing live concerts to their big screens? The world's largest theater company has partnered with Arena One, a live entertainment technology company, to bring real-time concert events to theatrical audiences. AMC has already been at the forefront of this musical experience. You remember they did Taylor Swift's Eras Tour at AMC Theaters, and for a limited time, they did Beyoncé's Renaissance film concert. Now, the new partnership is marking something of a bridge between scheduled screenings and simulcasting events like concerts. The concerts are going to use technology that will connect the music artist with you, the moviegoer, transmitting sound from the audiences around the country to the performer. There are more than 300 AMC locations in 8 markets across the country that are programmed for these concerts. And if you want a ticket to see your favorite artist coming up at a movie theater, tickets will be anywhere between $40 and $75. I'm Frank Ski, and that is your Nosy Report.
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7: I'm Fonnie Willis.
8: And I'm Will Wooten. Remember when Donald Trump tried to overturn the 2020 election by stealing thousands of votes in Georgia?
9: President Trump pressed Georgia's Secretary of State, Brad Raffensperger, to change the vote count.
10: I just want to find 11,780 votes.
7: When that happened, I did not hesitate, and neither did my deputy district attorney, Will Wooten.
11: 10 indictments have been handed up by a grand jury in Fulton County against former President Donald Trump and his allies related to the 2020 election here in Georgia.
8: We prosecuted Donald Trump for threatening Georgia and our democracy. And now I'm running for the Georgia Court of Appeals to unseat a judge who helped protect Donald Trump from prosecution.
12: A judge has ended the Georgia election interference case against President Trump and his co-defendants.
7: We need judges on the Court of Appeals who know no one is above the law. That's Will. Vote Will Wooten for Court of Appeals on May 19th.
8: Paid for by Wooten for Georgia.
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20: Showers likely this evening and overnight tonight, low in the mid-60s. Showers and thunderstorms around through the day tomorrow with a high of 82. Scattered showers tomorrow night, low 65. Rain on Monday with a high of 81. Then we clear out on Tuesday. From the Georgia Weather Net, I'm meteorologist KJ Allen.
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1: 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I want to talk to you about something. You've been spending years making your life smaller just to make everybody else feel comfortable. Yeah, you dimmed your light. You stopped talking about your dreams. You stopped celebrating your wins. You stopped speaking up in rooms, not because you weren't gifted, but because every time you started growing, somebody around you got uncomfortable. And the truth is, some people only love the version of you that doesn't challenge them. Some people will clap for you until your growth starts reminding them of what they're not doing. People will support you as long as you stay on their level. But the minute you evolve, the minute God starts elevating your thinking, your discipline, your wisdom, your confidence, suddenly people start saying things like, oh, you've changed. Oh, you acting different. Oh, you think you better now. No, you're not acting better. You're just refusing to stay small. Even in the Bible, in Isaiah, enlarge the place of your tent. Stretch your tent curtains wide. Do not hold back. God is literally saying to you, don't hold back. Some of you have been holding back your whole life, holding back your voice, holding back your gifts, holding back your business ideas, holding back your purpose, because you were worried about who might feel uncomfortable. But let me tell you something. You cannot walk fully in your purpose while constantly apologizing for your growth. You see, God didn't bless you to hide. God didn't elevate you so you could stay quiet. And God didn't put greatness in you so you can spend your life making average people comfortable. And sometimes the hardest thing to accept is this. Everybody cannot go where God is taking you. Some people were just assigned to your past and not your future, and that's okay. So stop shrinking, stop dimming your light, and stop apologizing for becoming who God created you to be. Because people truly assigned to your life will never be intimidated by your growth. They'll be inspired by it. I'm Frank Ski, and that is your Inspirational Vitamin.

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1: As much as I would love to be kept by, like, a rich woman, I can't give up being a star. I don't care how much money you got. You got to take me and that. My career comes with it.
2: When did you become a star?
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0: You know what? I came in here. I can't today. I don't know what's going on.
1: Y'all tripping. 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
1: 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Marlon Wayans in the building.
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5: It's the number one R&B oldie show in America. This is the Old School House Party. This is Gerald McBride reminding you that life is beautiful and there's always hope. Never ever give in, nor give up. And always remember that every day is a lovely day.

0: DJ music is what we'd like to play. We are blowing the dust off these oldies tonight. War, bringing back some memories. Man, nothing like some war, man, from back in the day. Okay. We're going to take a couple of calls here.
1: Who are we going to have a battle with tonight?
0: Oh, I'm going to tell you in just a second.
1: All right, have a blessed one.
0: All right, you do the same. Hi, you're on the air. Hello? Oh, is that it?
2: Yep.
0: Oh, okay. Let me tell you who the battle is.
2: What is it? Who is it?
0: Okay. You ready?
2: I'm ready.
0: Al Green. Taking on Aretha Franklin.
2: Uh-oh. Wait a minute.
0: Can we do that?
2: Al Green and Aretha. Tough.
0: What's your choice tonight,
2: man? That's gonna be tough for Aretha right there. That's tough.
0: That's pretty soulful right there.
2: Yeah.
0: This is the way we do it every weekend, blowing the dust off the oldies, just bringing back some memories. And I got a mystery oldie here, man. I'm gonna go back and play a little bit of this song now.
2: Okay.
0: Jeffrey Osborne. Now, Jeffrey was in a group called LTD. What does LTD stand for? And what is the name of this tune?
2: I don't even know what LTD stands for. You got me on that one.
0: What did that stand for?
2: What instrument did he play in the group?
0: Jeffrey?
2: Yeah.
0: Well, that's a good trivia question, too.
2: Yeah,
0: no, we just want to know what does LTD stand for and what is the name of this tune. If you have the answer, give us a call. We want to make you a winner. You're making it real tough. What instrument?

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15: Showers likely this evening and overnight tonight, low in the mid-60s. Showers and thunderstorms around through the day tomorrow with a high of 82. Scattered showers tomorrow night, low 65. Rain on Monday with a high of 81. Then we clear out on Tuesday. From the Georgia Weather Net, I'm meteorologist KJ Allen.
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16: Hey, go to my website, GeraldMcBride.com, and check in with us. Also, you can hit us up on Facebook. We want to know who you're voting for between Aretha Franklin and Al Green. Or maybe you got two artists or two groups that you think need to be in the battle. Let us know what they are. Peter, thank you so much for tuning in. Appreciate you checking you out on Facebook. All right, Aretha Franklin and Al Green. And you got the score for us already? Or you still counting?
17: I'm still counting them right now.
16: Okay.
17: Just taking them in.
16: All right. We need to know the title of that song, and what does LTD stand for?
18: It's Love, Together, Devotion. Love Ballad.
16: Yep, go ahead.
18: Thank you.
17: And what instrument did Jeffrey play?
18: Oh.
17: Come
16: you
17: on.
16: You know, you don't
17: Come
16: have
17: on.
16: To answer that.
18: I don't have to answer that?
16: No.
18: Oh, okay.
16: Why are you making it so tough for her, man?
18: Thank you.
16: We're going to let Jeffrey Osborne explain. Jeffrey, what instrument did you play while you were in the group LTD?
19: I joined LTD as the drummer and singer. Yeah, so I miss it, though. I haven't had a chance to play in a long time.
16: Really? You know? Really?
19: Well, I played on all the albums with LTD, and then once in 1976, when Love Ballad became very popular and LTD finally got its big break, it was hard for me to sit behind a 10-piece group and play drums and sing, right. And people were looking back. They're talking, "Well, who's singing?
16: Who's that singing?" Yeah.
19: So I
16: could never see the drummer here behind all the drums, huh?
19: So I had to get out front and sing. And from that period on, it's one of those instruments. You got to do it. You got to play all the time, or you lose the sensitivity. It's

0: Of course, a very successful solo career after leaving LTD with songs like that. Can you woo, woo, woo, you should be mine. But why did he leave LTD? He explains.
1: There was no room for the individual to grow within the group, and they didn't want to make that right. You know, I went to them and said, listen, I want to have at least my own publishing and my own production company, and they said, you can't have that. Mm-hmm. It's all LTD or it's nothing. And then they told me that I was just one-tenth of the group, and I'd never make it on my own, and it was one of those kind of things. So I left because it was time for me to grow, and I couldn't grow there any longer.
2: You're a silhouette of splendor. I love to remember.

0: 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It's the Old School House Party with Gerald McBride.
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